This is Kim Wilde bringing you some of my favourite songs from the 80s, right here on Nostalgie. Next up is a lady of whom I am a huge fan. What a great voice she has, quite unique. And here she is with Rufus, it's the one and only Chaka Khan on the Kim Wilde 80s show.

Katie Show by Nostalgie. Soon we're going to play a song from the Kim Wilde archive. Hey, why not? It's my show. But first, it's a fabulous Freddie Mercury and a solo song, I Was Born to Love You.

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1: Thanks for spending the last half hour in the 80s with me. And now, Peter, back to you.
2: Aerobic mit Jane Fonda, Alf, der Zauberwürfel und richtig gute Musik.